0: You ever wake up in the middle of the night?
1: Yeah.
0: Cramp in your foot or your calf?
1: Yep.
0: Brutal.
1: Yep.
0: Second and 10 from the Cincinnati 24. Altmyer in the gun, catches at the 29, retreats to the 34, short pass, crossing route, caught inside the 10, inside the 5, and down to the pylon for the touchdown goes Tariq Black. And with 1:28 to go, it's 16-12, and the Lions are going to go for two.
1: They're going to go for two, and then they'll try an onside kick. So, little crossing route. And, man, was he wide open. There had to be a breakdown in coverage there. He was wide open and then showed the Jets, accelerated to the right corner of the end zone.
0: The ball is placed at the two-yard line. Altmyer in the gun. He's got two receivers out to each side of the formation. Robichaud in the backfield. Altmyer fakes the handoff, runs left, and goes into the end zone for the two-point conversion. So it's a two-point game with 1:28 to go.
1: And Darren Simmons has coached this many, many times during the first few days of training camp, weeks of training camp. Onside kick. You're as the kicking team and as the receiving team. Dan Campbell's done it a million times as well. Who's going to make the play?
0: Well, that was easily the best drive of the night for Detroit. 12 plays, 80 yards against mostly third stringers on defense for Cincinnati. It took 4 minutes and 41 seconds. And the two-point conversion makes it a two-point game. You may remember the Lions tried a replay challenge in the second half that failed. That cost them a timeout.
1: Right,
0: so
1: right.
0: They only have two left if they try an onside kick. And the Bengals recover.
1: The Bengals didn't never trailed in this football game. You certainly don't want to trail or have the Lions take a lead with less than a minute and 30 seconds to go in the game, 1:28 to be exact.
0: So this will be an onside kick after they change the kickoff rules. You have to declare when you're going to do an onside kick. So the coverage team moves up 10 yards away from the ball. As Bates gets ready to attempt the onside kick. Straight up and down on the tee, he approaches the ball, gets the high hop, and a leaping catch is made by the Bengals and Tanner Hudson, and Cincinnati will have the ball. Or was it Noah Thomas? Beg your pardon.
1: Noah
0: 17,
1: Thomas.
0: Not 87. Noah Thomas going high to grab that ball with 1:26 to go.
1: So for all practical purposes, you got to say this is that's coffin nails. That's history right there. Bengals will. The only thing that could happen that could cause issues is have a center quarterback exchange problem.
0: Clifford will be under center. Kendall Milton is the running back. Detroit has two timeouts remaining. Jordan Moore goes in motion. It's a handoff. Milton running left. And he pushes the pile forward, staying in bounds, down to the 39-yard line. And Detroit will call a timeout with 1:21 to go. All right, let's play this out. If the Bengals run it again and don't go out of bounds and Detroit calls a timeout, there would be about 1:15 to go, something like that. Lions would be out of timeouts. If the Bengals run another play to take 40 seconds off the clock, there'd be less than 30 seconds to go in the game.
1: Right.
0: So, not quite a done deal, but awfully close.
1: Right. You probably have to squib kick it away on fourth down.
0: Second and 7, 1:22 remaining. The Bengals have a two-point lead. Clifford takes the direct snap, hands it off to Milton, holds on to the ball as he gets tackled at the 38, and the Lions will call their final timeout with 1:17 to go.
1: All right, run the ball for a first down, Big O. Come on, offensive line. Come off the ball and knock him around a little bit.
0: A third down and 6, 1:18 left.
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going to go to the theater to check out Linkin Park's Unshattered, the rockumentary showing off the band reforming all the way up to Emily Armstrong's first concert. I'll wait for it to hit streaming services because I'm kind of lazy like that. Snudge rocking with you overnight here on EBM with some

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0: that hit theater. It's not about them. They've got a rockumentary in the works. It's a movie inspired by them and their early days. I'm going to head to the theater probably and check it out on Tuesday because RJ Cinemas down the street from where I live has $5 movie night, and I can do a cheap movie. I love midweek specials and stuff like that. The soundtrack for Nimrods is out. 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

0: 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I hear the weed out in Vegas is on a whole different level than it is here. We want to send you out to Vegas. You can do what you want out there while you enjoy the weekend catching the biggest names in music. 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

Avenged Sevenfold is doing a lot of wacky stuff. Did you listen to their new EP that sounds like video game music? I don't know about that. I do love this one from Evanescence. It's one of their newer ones. 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

0: Fun fact, Jeff Gutt of Stone Temple Pilots, he is the singer replacing Scott Weiland after his death. He has recorded new Stone Temple Pilots music since he joined the band. However, the band has never performed any of those songs live. They're very hard to sing, according to Jeff, and he doesn't mind that the band hasn't focused on his error when it comes to concerts. You like the old school stuff from Stone Temple Pilots and you want them to just play that? Or do you want to hear the new stuff from Jeff live? Let me know. 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It's Nudge, and I'm going to drop you into a block of rock next with a new one from A Perfect Circle and a familiar one from Soundgarden.
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0: There's a lot going on with the Osbournes these days. Snudge on WEBN. Ozzy just had his 1 year anniversary of his passing, which was celebrated over in Birmingham. They had a Oz Day for him. Sharon showed up at a random pub and drank patient number 9, a golden ale made in Ozzy's honor. She actually chugged the beer. You can see the video at WEBN.com. You can also hop on the Osbournes podcast. Jack sat down with former Ozzy bassist and current Metallica bassist Rob Trujillo for a nice conversation. Check that out sometime, all right? Got Falling in Reverse and Green Day for you to check out next on EBN.
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13: 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I feel like a
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0: 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It's Nudge hanging with you. Hopefully these days you've got power and hot water. I was screwed for a few days. A lot of people blamed this or that. 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I managed. Of course, I had my battery pack charged and was able to rock WEBN in the power outage thanks to our awesome free iHeartRadio app. Got Chili Peppers and the new one Free coming from Beartooth.
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Good news if you love 3 Days Grace. They are already coming up with ideas for a new album. They plan to head to the studio next year. Breaking Benjamin still hasn't let us know what they're doing with their new one. We do know that this song became their 9th number one rock single, Something Wicked on EBN.

0: Berkeley, I know in your head you were sensing yourself jumping around. Not too many lunatics are going to be actually jumping around at this time. Unless you are hearing me and you realize, I'm late. I got to jump out of bed and go, go, go. I hate when that happens. Got Bulletproof for you. And Young Again, the latest from Shinedown on the way. I can't wait to see them next month at the Brady Music Center. I was there this week to see Simple Plan, and my God, they were awesome. 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

There's a new season of The Voice coming up, and they were trying to recruit Travis Barker's son. His son asked his dad if he should do it, and Travis was like, would Kurt Cobain do The Voice? Suggested his son not do the program. Giovanni in the Higher.

far, Korn has dropped one new song from their upcoming album, but has released no info on how long we're going to have to wait for said album. Linkin Park, Danzig, and the Gorillaz ahead this morning on EBN after Incubus.

Are you hyped that Linkin Park is releasing that documentary Unshattered, showing off their journey from reforming, finding a new lead singer, and getting back to playing shows? It hits theaters next month. Grab all the details and see the trailer at

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0: 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And then for the drive home, you got Shroom and Sarah Elise coming on. 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Of course, they're getting hyped. 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
1: 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Call 585-UCCC. Highway traffic inside the 275 loop looking pretty good. No weather issues there, but the further north and east you go, that's where you'll start to hit some wet roads and some rain. Northbound 75 currently under 7 minutes out of Erlanger to the Brent Spence Bridge. Chuck Ingram with traffic.
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2: 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Call 585-UCCC. Highway traffic doing just fine through northern Kentucky and inside the 275 loop. The further north you go on 75 near Monroe, you start to hit wet roads from rain falling. Same is true for northbound and southbound 71 near the Jeremiah Morrow Bridge. Chuck Ingram with traffic.
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0: it's Sarah. How are you hanging in there, Sarah Elise?
1: Bear with me today, Shroom.
0: Oh, man.
1: I'm a little tired, too much skyline chili, and a late night in the jungle.
0: Oh, man. We'll have to talk about it coming up here in just a little bit. Plus, aren't you going to be out this weekend someplace? People can go see you.
1: Yeah, I got a thing tonight. I got to make sure I get that nap in, though. So we'll talk about it coming up on WEBN.
0: Right now, Alice in Chains, I Stay Away. Yeah, happy Friday, lunatics.
1: Woo!
0: Go get some coffee, Sarah.

Yeah, we laugh at our own jokes, even when you don't. Guaranteed human. 1027 WEBN.

0: 1027 WEBN. Happy Friday. You can go see Sarah this evening or this afternoon. Where are you going to be, Sarah?
1: That'll make for a happy Friday. I just need to squeeze in a nap, okay? I don't usually stay out late during the week, but it was worth it just to see our Bengals again. But yeah, starting the weekend off in my hood tonight at the Newport Kroger.
0: Fantastic. All right. How close do you live to this Newport Kroger? I'm curious.
1: I can't say.
0: Oh, you got that's true. Smart answer. We don't want these lunatics knowing where you live, Sarah. But
1: this is my Kroger. So if you're going to be out shopping, getting ready for the weekend, please stop by and say hi. And I promise you there is a reason why I am there. I want to get you signed up for Front Row with Frog for the 50th annual Western and Southern WEBN Fireworks Show.
0: Fantastic. That's Sunday, September 6th. It's coming up quick, lunatics.
1: Dude, you're going to have the best seat in the house if you win these suits, too. I mean, it doesn't get any better than these seats. I've seen them every year. I get jealous because I'm like, I want to be sitting there. But yeah, they could be yours. Just stop by Newport Kroger. 4 to 6 is when I'm there.

Grand Theft Auto 6 is teaming up with Netflix for something special they're going to do this month. We'll tell you more about that next. Plus, a very rare collection of some Nintendo video games were recently found in mint condition. It's after Red Hot Chili Peppers, WEBN.

0: 1027 WEBN, Shroom and Sarah. Grand Theft Auto 6 is coming November 19th. Now, I've played all of them, but even the very first one, like when it was on a computer and the view was like from the top down, the graphics were terrible. It's just mind-boggling to think where we are with these graphics in today's games all around. But
1: dude, my husband's really big into games. He's a big gamer. I think he plays with people like all over the world.
0: Yep.
1: For this, that's your, you guys, that's your whole world. I have no idea what any of this stuff means, but I'm glad that it makes you dudes happy.
0: I'm excited about this. So here's the problem with Grand Theft Auto games and games like it. They're so massive that I haven't beat a single Grand Theft Auto game, even though I've played them all, because here's the problem. They don't keep you, it's such an open world. And then imagine me in this open world game. I can't stay focused. I'm like doing all these side missions. I'm never going to complete the main story. But, you know, that's what's amazing about these games.
1: You're speaking Spanish to me right now, Shroom.
0: Well, anyhow, this is really cool. Coming up, so Rockstar Games has officially announced a groundbreaking partnership with Netflix to premiere an exclusive showcase titled Grand Theft Auto 6, An Extended Look. It's going to be later this month. This is going to be something, well, it's rumored to have a substantial movie-like presentation or documentary format rather than just a standard two-minute teaser.
1: Is this a thing now? Like, they're bringing the video games to the big screens?
0: Well,
1: like,
0: you've
1: got the Mario movies. And
0: sure. Well, some of these movies, they've been doing that for a while. And some video game movies have sucked, quite frankly. A lot of them have. But then you have some that have been hugely successful with, like you said, the Mario. That's one of the most successful video games, movies of all time.
1: Yeah.
0: But anyhow, I'm really looking forward to this game. And by the way, you can watch this on Netflix. It's going to premiere this Grand Theft Auto 6, an extended look, on Thursday, August 27th. 1027 WEBN.
2: 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Call 585-UCCC. Highway traffic continues to look pretty good for your Friday morning commute. No accidents to deal with, no delays into downtown so far this morning. Northbound 75 is under 10 minutes between Florence and the Brent Spence. Southbound 71, problem-free past Fields Erdl. Chuck Ingram with traffic.
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0: 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Good morning, Shroom, Sarah.
1: Good morning. Well, Shroom, we could be like the Jetsons in no time. This is pretty awesome. It's coming up on WEBN.

0: 1027 WEBN.
1: Shroom, do you remember?
0: What? What?
1: The Jetsons, yes.
0: Yes, I do. I watched this cartoon a lot growing up.
1: Oh, this has you written all over it. Wait, just let this play for a second. Okay. Dun, dun.
0: Oh, yeah. There goes a flying car.
1: They're the OG of the flying car. And now any day that could be us.
0: What? No. Dun, dun. They've been saying this for years that there's going to be flying cars.
1: No, it's really happening.
0: Really? Okay.
1: But we're going to test it out on the Florida people first.
0: That seems like a good idea.
1: Get all the kinks out of the way down there. Wait. Oh, here's the song. Yeah.
0: This is the intro to the cartoon.
1: Dun, dun, dun.
0: Wow, this takes me back, man. Seeing the video.
1: I feel like a kid. Now, officials are saying that they're testing out the flying cars and air taxis down there. Could be ready by the end of the year.
0: What? No, there's no way. By the end of this year, there's going to be wrecks all over the place.
1: Oh, my God. Imagine flying a car over the Brent Spence.
0: Oh, that would be awesome.
1: We cannot handle this in Cincinnati.
0: Just fly it right over the Ohio River. How
1: Every
0: about
1: morning I take that bridge, I'm like, I'd love to just fly over all these people that don't know how to drive.
0: I don't see how they're going to pull this off. I really don't.
1: Why you got to do it down in Florida.
0: That's true. People are terrible drivers as is. Can you imagine somebody flying above you in a car or certain to crash?
1: Dude, and what happens if there's an air crash? Then what?
0: Yeah. This is not a good idea.
1: This is bad news.
0: I mean, back in the day, when we were kids, we thought it was going to be awesome. And now I'm totally against it.
1: Okay, if we're going to have flying cars, though, I'm going to be the only one to have one so I can just get over all the bridges.
0: That's fine.
1: Every day, because they're in all the construction with this new companion bridge thing going on.
0: I'm totally fine with that. You alone having the flying car.
1: Just me being the only one.
0: That's fine.
1: Now they say down in Florida, they're building over 30 vertical takeoff and landing pads to support these new aircrafts. They say early operations and test routes are going to target congested interstate areas like in Tampa, Orlando, and Miami.
0: Okay.
1: Hello, we know all the congestion going on here.
0: Oh my gosh.
1: Could we be the next stop?
0: This really is seeming like it's becoming a reality. Jeez.
1: Absolutely. I mean, they've already got the driverless cars.
0: Right, true. Speaking
1: of the Waymo's out in Arizona.
0: I have not been in one of those yet. Now,
1: I'll never go in one.
0: I mean, I would like to try one, but I don't know.
1: It's so weird sitting in traffic and you look over and there's just nobody in it, Shroom.
0: Seems scary. That's true. That's become a reality. Well, I want to mention this really quick because the Jetsons, there's a live action movie of it coming. Did you hear this?
1: No. When's it happening?
0: Well, 2027, and it's going to star Jim Carrey.
1: Oh, perfect.
0: It's in development with Warner Brothers, so it looks like it is legit. That's pretty cool, man.
1: Do you have a favorite Jim Carrey movie?
0: That's a tough one because there's so many good ones. I'm going to go with maybe Ace Ventura, Pet Detective. I love that.
1: Yeah, those are good.
0: What's yours?
1: Oh, my God, dude. I love him in The Grinch.
0: Yeah, The Grinch is great. Dumb and Dumber.
1: Liar, Liar.
0: Liar, Liar, yes.
1: Oh, the list goes on. So, this should be a good one.
0: All right.
1: But, yeah, would you hop in a flying car?
0: No, not for the anytime soon.
1: All right, well, you listening right now, if you're interested, let us know what you would do. Call us up at 513-749-1027. And whatever your vibe is, there is a mini to match it at I-71 at Stewart or at CincinnatiMini.com. Shroom, could you imagine flying minis?
0: Ooh,
1: now that's something.
0: It's WEBN.

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0: 1027 WEBN. It is Shroom and Sarah and the Segman. Seg, we were talking about flying cars earlier. Yeah. What'd you get in a flying car?
1: I got bad enough going home, coming down here on I-75 on the ground. I can't imagine. That'd be like Kamikaze City.
2: Dude, with all the construction going on, could you imagine all those flying cars trying to get into parking lots at Paycor Stadium?
1: Chuck in traffic, what would he do?
2: Yeah. Have a heart attack?
1: There's somebody flying around. There's no streets in the sky.
3: It's a good point.
1: There's no streets in the sky. It's like everybody's flying around. It's like, oh, okay, just don't hit any. Well, what do you do?
2: Get in one. We cannot handle that here in Cincinnati.
0: It's a bad idea for sure.
1: Well, it'll be here. The flying cars will be here in like 75 years. Everything's about 25 years behind or 30 years here.
2: So just let all those freaks in Florida get it out of their system.
1: Well, that'll be worse, too. Bengals update is heard right here on 102.7 WBBN. Yeah. Joe Flacco with a TD pass and Evan McPherson boots 3 field goals. Bengals win that preseason opener last night over Detroit 16-14. Joe Burrow got hit a couple times, got up. He's okay.
2: That sack gave me a heart attack, you guys.
1: Training camp workouts resume tomorrow at 2. Preseason game 2 next Saturday against those Chicago/Indiana Bears.
2: Are they really going to change Bears? That sounds dorky.
1: Arena football. Arena football. International Arena League semifinals tomorrow night as the Cincinnati Slingers taking on Utah.
2: Okay.
1: They might win a title.
2: Before anybody else.
1: The Slingers.
3: Okay.
1: Have a parade.
2: Leave it Reds to the Slingers update, to get it done.
1: Reds update. Sal Stewart, Eugenio Suarez, Tyler Stevenson, all homer. Reds hold off the White Sox 9-8 to take 2-3 on the South side. White Sox starter Davis Martin ejected from the game.
3: I saw this.
1: After throwing up and in on 2 consecutive pitches in the 3rd inning against Sal Stewart. The second knocking off the helmet of Stewart, the Reds rookie.
2: Yeah, don't hit people.
1: He went out and there was no punches thrown. Everybody just like, baseball players don't fight.
2: I like the brawls.
1: If that was hockey, there'd be action within less than 5 seconds.
2: I like when we get action like that.
1: Baseball, they just yell at each other and, you know.
3: It's true.
1: Yell, you know what, and that's it, and that's it.
2: We need more of like storming the field. You know what I mean? Like that stuff gets fun. Well,
1: Reds open up an 8-game homestand out tonight. First of 3 against those Miami Marlins. Game time is 6:10. Rick Ross.
2: Oh, get it going.
1: We play a lot
4: Rick
1: of his
4: Ross,
1: music, don't we?
2: Wait, hold on.
1: Pushing
2: a
1: it.
4: No, we do not.
1: Push it, hustling, speeding, ring around the rolls are some of the hits you'll hear tonight. Yeah.
4: There it is.
1: Yeah.
2: Seg, this is your song.
4: Oh, yeah.
1: Better watch out for the dirty words now.
2: I got you.
1: Yep. Take it easy over there.
2: That's why we got a dump button.
1: Protect the license.
2: Every day I'm hustling. This is you, Seg.
1: Tennis at the Cincinnati Open. Katie McNally outlasting the rain.

0: and delays. Won her first match. It finished at 1 a.m. this morning.
1: Oh, my God. This is late dumb
0: night,
1: rain.
0: Late night tennis.
1: Will today it ever in Mason, stop?
0: Big day. Today in Mason, big day for Queen City players.
1: Yeah.
0: Peyton Stearns in town, or in action. J.J. Wolf, after winning two qualifying matches within the first round, he's facing off against Australian James Duckworth. Also today in action is Venus Williams and Sloane Stephens.
1: Ooh, that's fun.
0: Soccer.
1: Yeah.
0: MLS action tomorrow night. FC Cincinnati at Orlando City, 7 o'clock ESPN 1530.
1: Man. Seg, what do you think about this Tommy John surgery for your guy, Hunter Green, his second one?
0: Yep. It's out at least in probably
1: forever.
0: This all of most season, next season.
2: What a bummer.
0: And maybe back in 2028.
1: I just had a feeling when he said he tried to throw and he felt a pop. No. That's when you know
3: it's good.
1: TJ.
3: Hey, Seg, guess what's coming in here in just a little bit?
1: Ooh, yes, Seg.
0: Rick Ross?
3: We've got something from UDF rolling in here. Ice cream.
1: You got to join us, Seg.
3: And what's special about this is there's Grippo's barbecue chips in it.
1: How about that?
0: Yeah.
3: If you want, feel free to pop back in here and you can try some with it. I'm sure I can share. We can eat off the same spoon.
0: We're like Egyptian taste testers.
1: Right. Wait, Shroom, that's wild, because you're like being the germaphobe that you are.
3: I'm actually
1: kidding. You and Seg are going to swap spoons here?
3: No, sorry.
1: Share spit?
3: Find your own spoon.
0: Okay.
3: And you can scoop in one time into my bowl, and that's it.
0: Whatever you say, Mom.
3: Okay.
0: 1027 WEBN.
1: That's crazy.
4: 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Call 585-UCCC. Northbound 75 is getting closer to a 5-minute delay between Buttermilk and downtown. Elsewhere, not all that bad. Southbound 71 continues under 15 minutes between Blue Ash and Fort Washington Way. Northbound 471 lines up just a bit on the bridge right side. Chuck Ingram with traffic.
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0: 1027 WEBM, where your FM home for Hootie. Sarah Madden, NFL 27, ran a simulation for the upcoming NFL season using this new Persona engine, projecting outcomes like Bo Nix winning the league MVP. And who do you think is going to win the Super Bowl?
1: Oh, where do they have us? What about the Bengals?
0: Well, you know what? The Bengals aren't listed on here. I don't see any. Sadly, there's nothing.
1: I don't care about this dumb thing, then.
0: There's nothing about the Bengals listed here.
1: Come on.
0: It shows Bo Nix leading the Denver Broncos to a Super Bowl match over the Dallas Cowboys, which is...
1: This is stupid. This is rigged.
0: Wait a minute.
1: No, this cannot be real.
0: Are the Dallas Cowboys going to make it to the Super Bowl?
1: Yeah, is this fake news? Shroom, what are you doing?
0: No, this is real.
1: Don't do this to our listeners.
0: Madden NFL ran the simulation. You know, it's just a simulation. Obviously, they don't know what's going on. But you were at the game yesterday. And
1: clearly, I don't know what's going on.
0: Apparently not. You broke the law, Sarah.
1: I did. I know. And I did. I didn't even realize I did until this morning. So we'll talk about it coming up on WEBN.

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1: I somehow managed to get through the gates last night of Paycor Stadium with something that I shouldn't have had.
0: What? Uh-oh. What were you doing, Sarah?
1: And I'm nervous because the proof is in my social media posts.
0: Uh-oh.
1: I've got photos of it. Oh, no. I'm worried. No.
0: I'm worried that...
1: Am I going to get banned from the Bengals stadium?
0: Maybe you shouldn't actually tell us what it is.
1: I know. Should I not be talking about this?
0: I don't know. I don't want you to get in trouble, man. What exactly is it that you snuck into Paycor Stadium, Sarah?
1: I somehow smuggled in. Well, I didn't even know that I wasn't allowed to bring this. I should have looked at the rules on the website.
0: You should have.
1: Brought my umbrella in.
0: Your umbrella? Did it have a pointy end?
1: No pointy end. It's one of those tiny little travel umbrellas.
0: Oh, no. You are breaking the law, Sarah.
1: Uh-oh, this is me.
0: Way to go. You could have injured somebody. Well.
1: Wait, listen to this song. This is me.
0: This is you, man. We got to get right to it. Hang on.
1: Get to the hook.
0: Here you go.
1: Breaking the law.
0: Breaking the law.
1: This is me.
0: Sarah's breaking the law. Breaking the law. Way to go.
1: Dude, it's so funny. One of the comments on my post. This lady goes, Sarah, how did you get that umbrella in? I've been a ticket holder for over 20 years, and I've never seen one person get in with an umbrella.
0: Yeah, right? And then you probably put it up, and you block the people behind you, and they're like, damn, this lady in front of us has her dumb umbrella. I can't see the game. Way to go.
1: Listen, I crouched down. I told my dad, because I went with my dad to the game last night. I said, Dad, just kind of like sink low into your seat. So that way we're not in the way of all the people behind us. Nobody said anything. Security was constantly up and down on the steps. Okay. And I had no idea we were doing anything wrong. And then I look around, I'm like, am I the only person in this? Am I the only one here with this dumb umbrella?
0: Hey, what color was the umbrella? Did it have black? It's just black. Okay, it's nothing
1: it's
0: like.
1: It's just a tiny black umbrella that I used to keep my dad and I dry because the weather was nasty. We got maybe 15 minutes of dry weather into that game, and then everyone smelled like a wet dog.
0: Ew, that's no fun. But at least the lightning stayed away for the most part, right? Wasn't there like a brief delay?
1: They had like this weather warning like an hour before everything started. They didn't want people to sit in the stands yet.
0: All right.
1: But then it was fine. Other than the smell and the humidity and the thickness of the air and the constant wetness the entire time.
0: Man, I'm glad I was listening to it at home in the comfort of my bed with on 102.7 WEBN, your FM home of the Cincinnati Bengals.
1: And not committing a crime with your umbrella.
0: Yeah. Sarah, here come the police. They're going to arrest us both. Me for watching bootleg movies and you for smuggling in an umbrella to Paycor Stadium. This is our last show. Well, maybe we can broadcast from jail. The Boone County Jail. Won't that be fun?
1: Yeah. I'll bring my umbrella.
0: Well, you're probably going to need your umbrella today if you're dropping your kids off at school. Listen, this weather has sucked.
1: When will it end?
0: Of course, it's also screwing up traffic. You know what? Let's go ahead and take a look at traffic. 1027 WEBN.
2: 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Call 585-UCCC. Northbound 75 continues to be the heaviest of the highway traffic. I'm not seeing any major time delays. Northbound 75, that will cost you a couple of extra minutes. Through the cut in the hill, northbound 471 was beginning to line up on the bridge. Right side, not all that bad this time around. Chuck Ingram with traffic.
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0: 1027 WEBN. Shroom, dude, I don't know how you guys do it. You parents are crazy.
1: Oh, man, it ain't easy being a parent and having kids, that's for sure, but...
0: Well, and on top of that, you got to feed them.
1: And it ain't cheap. My gosh, especially having teenagers.
0: It ain't cheap at all. So I looked it up. When I was in high school, oh, my God, this is back in 2005. Ooh, do you know how much I was spending on my school lunches? What do you think the average cost for a school lunch was?
1: Man, okay, how about
0: $2? In the cafeteria,
1: $2.
0: Yes. $2. Okay, yeah. Ding, ding, ding.
1: Yeah. That seems about right. Okay.
0: Dude, I'd get the Bosco sticks with that chocolate milk.
1: Yeah.
0: Some Flamin' Hot Cheetos.
1: You got a full meal for $2.
0: Very nutritious.
1: Yeah, right. That's not the good point. Jeez, Sarah. She had some carrots at least. My gosh.
0: I survived. Dude, do you remember the cardboard pizza? Like, would you ever get that at school?
1: Oh,
0: we had
1: man.
0: Good cardboard pizza at Fairfield.
1: That was the best. You're talking like that square, like,
0: yes.
1: looking pizza. What was so special about that
0: thing? I have no idea.
1: I mean, it seemed like it was like, it tasted like the greatest pizza on the earth for some reason.
0: And I'd love to have a slice of that right now.
1: They honestly should open up a restaurant that is just that school pizza we all remember. That would be good competition for all the pizza places out there. Don't you think? That'd be a huge success.
0: Just call it like your high school cafeteria or something like that. Where you can get the Bosco sticks. Dude, we had those Otis Spunkmeyer cookies.
1: What the hell?
0: You'd get three of them in a bag.
1: Back up
0: and
1: here.
0: And they were nice and warm and gooey.
1: I don't remember Bosco sticks, but I don't remember
0: you should have went to Fairfield.
1: Oscar cookies.
0: Otis.
1: Otis cookies. What the hell here? So first up, what are Bosco sticks?
0: Dude, they're like these cheesy breadsticks, and you dip them in marinara.
1: Ooh, okay. Mm. All right. That sounds delicious. I would eat a Bosco stick.
0: Quite the delicacy at Fairfield High.
1: And can you get these cookies still anywhere?
0: I have no idea. Mm. Ooh, some Otis Spunkmeyers. Yeah, they
1: probably
0: come
1: not.
0: In chocolate chip, M&M, plain.
1: Nah, you can't get them anymore. You want to know why? Because they've been banned.
0: Really?
1: probably. Oh. In today's world, you know, the rules like, well, we're going to ban this book and these cookies.
0: Dude, what was your go-to school lunch? Like, or did you have like a favorite school lunch?
1: It's without a doubt, it was definitely that pizza. I mean, I can't, that's the first thing
0: that comes
1: to mind.
0: Square cardboard.
1: Hey, do they let you do this? I remember in elementary school, they let you work in the cafeteria and clean the dishes.
0: Oh, hell, I don't remember that.
1: Well, they did at my school growing up in little old St. Mary's, Ohio. And I remember when you did that, you got some extra lunch. So I remember signing up to do it on pizza day and I got an extra pizza. But I was literally in the kitchen.
0: That's a good deal.
1: I'm in the kitchen and you were spraying off the trays into this giant sink.
0: Oh, well, the kids nowadays could definitely step up and get to it because according to research, get this, school lunches are now $6.33.
1: Oh.
0: That's about the average and going up to almost $10.
1: That's messed
0: up. So my girl math tells me you're spending about $32 to $50 a week for your kids to eat.
1: Damn.
0: Shroom, are your kids, do they buy or do they pack?
1: You know what? They, for the most part, pack lunch, but you know, we're fine with them buying lunch too. I mean, but yeah, it's kind of a mix.
0: Mainly I did both,
1: packing.
0: Yeah.
1: All right. Well, did you have open lunch?
0: What is open lunch?
1: What, that's same. That must be a small town thing.
0: It's yeah, where the hell did you grow up?
1: St. Mary's, Ohio, by Grand Lake St. Mary's. Anyhow, open lunch in high school. You got to hop in your car and you could drive out with your friends and go hit up restaurants.
0: Oh, they didn't let us leave at Fairfield.
1: I don't think that's really a thing around here anymore. Not that I know of. If you know that it is, you can call us up 513-749-1027. But yeah, I had open lunch, man. And of course, lunch was a lot cheaper.
0: Oh,
1: my
0: that's
1: God.
0: A game changer, too.
1: Right?
0: Yeah, I guess they're saying if your kids pack, you're saving a little bit of money coming in at about $4.85 a day if they're getting something like a PB&J, a veggie snack,
1: keeping it
0: pretty simple.
1: Yeah, I know. Actually, the cold meat probably costs a lot unless you're getting some, you know.
0: Dude, deli meat is not cheap anymore.
1: It's really gone up.
0: I'm not going to say where I was the other day, but I was a little, I went through the sticker shock when I saw how much it was for a pound of some ham. I'm like, forget it. You can keep the ham.
1: Oh, man.
0: I'll stick
1: turkey.
0: To my diarrhea lettuce.
1: Oh, no, that's still spreading. Be careful, man. The salmonella, the diarrhea lettuce, it's everywhere. You're better off just eating a Snickers bar.
0: We're all a lot healthier sticking to the chocolate. But whatever your vibe is, there is a mini to match it at I-71 at Stewart or at CincinnatiMini.com. Dude, good luck to all of the kids, teachers, staff, everybody getting back into the classrooms today.
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0: 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You know, high school football is going to be returning soon. Excited about that.
1: Yeah, I think the kids have already gotten out there and started practicing in this crazy weather.
0: And if you are a kid practicing in Arkansas, apparently you have to be cautious about what could be in your helmet. One of its high school football players at this Arkansas high school was at team practice for nearly an hour last week before discovering he had a snake in his helmet. A snake.
1: How the hell do you go an entire hour without knowing there's a whole snake up in your head slithering around?
0: This athletic director of Maumelle High School in Arkansas said that the student didn't know he had a snake in his helmet until he felt something moving around up there.
1: I'd have a damn heart attack.
0: Man, right? Me too. I would pick a snake over a bat, though, but this is disturbing. And it's
1: It's
0: disturbing what kind of snake it was. It says that it was a 2-foot-long venomous cotton mouth.
1: Holy hell.
0: So, I mean, luckily it doesn't say that it bit him or anything, but can you imagine that?
1: Oh, no. Now my skin is crawling.
0: Yeah.
1: You went a whole hour with a 2-foot snake up in your head.
0: I'd lose it. I would be
1: leaving. Kid deserves some sort of an award.
0: I would have went home. I had to dip my head in the toilet or something. I don't know. Like wash my hair immediately.
1: Sure, you would not be here.
0: Maybe not the toilet, but anyhow.
1: You would not live through that experience.
0: I'd be
1: freaking out. Yeah.
0: All right, well, I just thought you'd freak out about that. You'd like that story.
1: Ugh,
0: be careful, kids.
1: Sick.
0: With your high school football helmets, you could have a bat or something else in there. It's WEBN.
2: 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Call 585-UCCC. Southbound 75 continues to move a bit slow out of Laughlin. Northbound 75 getting better. Just a couple of extra minutes needed between Kyle's and downtown. Staying dry inside the 275 loop this morning, which is totally unexpected. Chuck Ingram with traffic.
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0: 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Sarah, you're going to be out this afternoon.
1: Yeah, I'm going to be in my hood of Newport. 4 to 6 at that Kroger there in Newport for your shot to win $50 to spend at Kroger or some VIP seats for the 50th annual Western and Southern WEBN fireworks show. 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Again, 4 to 6 at the Newport Kroger.
0: We got Tom Brenneman coming in next. He's always got great stories to share with you, lunatics. We're 1027 WEBN.

0: 1027 WEBN, Schroman, Sarah, joined by one of our favorite employees in the building, Tom Brenneman.
1: I'm one of the only ones that's here.
2: That's true.
1: I mean, you know, it's like my grandfather. Pickens. My grandfather used to say to me all the time, God bless his soul. I used to live with him every summer down in the Outer Banks in North Carolina. And yeah, I worked down there starting about 14 every summer all the way through college. But
2: wow.
1: He used to say to me all the time, Tom, you're my favorite grandson. And I would look at him and I'd say, Papa, I'm your only grandson.
3: Like, as a dad, do you have a favorite kid? I always wondered that.
1: No. I think, Shroom, I think you'll back me up on this. I think you do love them in different ways.
0: Amen to that.
3: That's a good way to put it, like a politician.
2: Perfectly put. No, but that's right. You nailed it.
1: Yeah, I mean, a daughter for a dad, and I've always said that, it's impossible for me to believe that there can be more love of another human being than a dad loves his daughter.
3: Well, that's because you're a good dude.
1: Well, that I don't know, special. But I just think there's something so unique. But there's also then, on the other hand, something extremely unique and different, right?
0: Yep. About having a son.
3: Now, you know what gets super awkward is when you become an adult daughter. Like, your daughter's not there yet, Tom. And Shroom, your daughter's... But then 16. you're out with your dad. Like, I had a daddy-daughter date with my dad last night. Did Skyline in the Bengals game. Then it gets really weird because people think your dad is your date.
1: I bet.
3: And that's when things are
1: I bet. See, my daughter's at that age, 23, where she would be a little, you know, she would be a little concerned about that. You know?
3: I mean, if you're Bill Belichick, that's good stuff. Then that's the norm. But it is weird, though, because being a woman who's almost 40, my dad in his 60s, people tend to think that we are together.
0: I mean, today's
3: and
0: world
3: I'm like, what the hell is going on? That's a new thing that we've been faced with.
1: Go hang out in Scottsdale for a month. That's the norm. That's the norm.
3: That is definitely the norm out there.
1: Oh, my God. Speaking of Belichick, though.
3: Yeah.
1: You know, last year, and I've been around him a number of times when I was doing the NFL, so I know him a little bit.
3: I want to meet Bill Belichick.
1: But when they introduced him, I was doing a basketball game 2 years ago at the University of North Carolina, and that's when they introduced him at halftime of the game. Right?
3: Yeah.
1: So I'm walking to go to the bathroom, and it's about 10 minutes before the game's going to start, and I come walking back out. He and I kind of make eye contact. We say hello to one another, and he says, oh, I'd like you to meet my friend Jordan. And
3: you met Jordan Hudson?
1: Yeah, twice. Ooh. Twice.
3: I'm
1: and
3: jealous.
1: I'm going to tell you what, man. Ooh. Old boy's doing all right.
0: Old boy's doing all right.
3: It doesn't take meeting her to know that he's doing okay. The dude's like a billionaire, and he's got a 25-year-old girlfriend.
1: But she's one of those women, and we, men and women, this is true. You know, you can see him in a picture, you can see him on whatever. But then when you meet them in person, sometimes they're not as attractive in person.
3: Yeah.
1: Okay. She would be the antithesis of that.
3: Oh, right. Well, she's a pro cheerleader.
1: Yep.
3: She was a Miss America contestant.
1: Yeah.
3: And she's just hanging out with Bill Belichick, living her best life on the beach, and God knows what else is going
0: on. Speaking of the beach, I want to go back to what you opened up this conversation with. I'm envisioning Tom Brenneman, like the TV show on Netflix, Outer Banks. You are like one of those kids on that popular show, which is entering its final season soon. I'm so excited about it. Is it anything like that show?
1: I've never seen the show. My daughter watched it. I've never seen it, but I can tell you this. When you're living with your grandparents, okay? They told me, they said, here's the deal. Once I got a little bit older, got to be 18, and drinking age was 18, you know, and they'd be like, okay, here's the deal. They're like, curfew is midnight. And I'm thinking, midnight?
3: Sounds so
1: early. I'm like, are you kidding me? I didn't have that in high school, you know? And I'm like, all right, midnight. They're like, one time, you break the curfew, your ass out.
0: Oh, and I'm
1: like, what do you mean ass out? They're like, that means tomorrow you pack your stuff and drive back to Ohio.
3: You're like, Ben.
1: So that lasted till I was 20. And then one summer, I got a buddy comes down, a guy named Dave Crotty. He listens to you guys every morning. Owns a landscape business. Great dude.
3: Yeah,
1: great dude. My best friend lived across the street. He came down to visit me. And we boat raced midnight. I got up the next morning. And I only had about 2 weeks left of work in the summer. But I got up the next morning. My grandmother and grandfather are sitting there. My buddy was still asleep. They're like, Tom, you know the rule. I said, yeah. They said, start packing.
0: Oh, my gosh.
3: Tough
1: and
3: love.
1: I'm like, are you kidding me?
3: Damn.
1: I'm like, come on. They're like, hey, we told you the deal. That's the deal. So,
4: like a couple going through a divorce, just throwing your crap out onto the lawn.
1: We had made so much, and I loved them with all my heart, and I wasn't upset.
5: Sure.
1: We jump in the car, and this is cell phone, you know, pre-cell phone days and all stuff. So we had, I had made so much money that summer, and I'm like, dude, we're gonna have some fun. So we stopped in Virginia Beach, Virginia, and we just pulled up, plopped down in a hotel for a week. And I mean, it was game on.
4: I need more money and I got to come back.
1: Got a pocket full of cash and ready to get.
4: And you live to tell about
1: it,
4: Tom.
1: We live to tell about it. Don't know how, but live to tell about it.
4: Those are going to be stories for another day when we have more time to get into that.
2: Well, look,
4: Tom, I didn't mean to bore you to death. You're like the best storyteller.
1: Well, I got a bunch of them. You know, I mean, it's amazing.
2: Man.
1: You know, you thank God you've lived all these different sorts of people and places and all, you know, and it's all of a sudden like, if somebody asked you about it, like to write it down in a book or something, you'd never remember it.
4: Oh, would
1: but
4: you
1: then
4: write
1: all
4: a
1: of
4: book?
1: A sudden just sitting here, I've been asked a number of times. I want nothing to do with it.
2: I'd read it.
1: Nothing. Right, nothing to do with it.
5: Fair enough.
4: Yeah, but, why read it when he can just come in here and tell us about
1: that's right.
4: It.
1: I'm going to share it on EBN.
2: Good point.
4: There you go.
1: That's right. This is my childhood
2: this is awesome,
1: EBN.
2: Man.
4: You've reached a low. I'm sorry.
2: Good stuff.
1: My old buddies, you know, Robin Wood, Wild Man Walker, Eddie.
2: Yep.
1: I was doing the sports like Seg does with you guys.
4: Right.
1: I was doing the sports for them back in the day.
4: No
2: that's
4: way.
2: Really
4: okay,
2: cool.
4: That's cool.
1: Yeah,
4: that's
1: it was
4: really
1: cool. Yeah, it was cool.
4: Well, you know that they're bringing like a lot of the crew back for the 50th fireworks.
1: Yes. Well, Robin's still around. Wild Man's still around. Eddie, obviously, is down the hall. Yeah, so that's cool.
2: It's going to
4: be a
2: special.
4: We'll see a lot of familiar faces on September 6th.
2: You
4: it's
2: do
4: gonna
2: not
4: be fun.
2: Want to miss it.
1: Now, are you guys going to be able, because last year, you guys weren't down there with the rest of us in that tent.
4: No, we're not in the fancy
1: tent. You're out on the barge or whatever.
4: No.
1: Oh, you're on the other side.
4: Yeah, we're in Ohio.
1: Right.
2: We're on the serpentine wall with all the lunatics, man. That's right.
4: Yeah,
2: we're
4: not
2: at.
4: In that... high class,
1: trust
4: fancy
1: me. You walk out 10 feet and you are back. You ain't all the fancy anything. No.
4: We do not get fancy in Ohio.
1: No.
4: But we have a hell of a good time, don't we, Shrimp?
2: Yes, we do. And it's going to be a good time coming up here later when they bring in some UDF ice cream that's got Grippo's chips in it, man. Would you try some?
1: I was explaining this thing to my wife last night because she loves pretzels, right?
4: Yeah.
1: It's got some pretzel crunch in there.
2: Yes,
1: I read this, right?
4: It's like
1: and
4: a
1: it's got some caramel
4: pretzel.
1: In there.
2: Yep.
1: I don't know about the barbecue. Yeah, we'll see.
2: Yeah.
1: But I can't wait to try it.
4: That's the part that's tripping me up because you've got this barbecue spiced caramel swirl. Now, you know, I love those barbecue Grippo's chips. I put
2: me
4: those
2: too.
4: Things on literally everything.
2: Sandwiches, hot
4: but I've
2: dogs.
4: Never, but I've never thought to put it like in my ice cream.
2: Yeah.
4: So this is going to be fun.
1: Can't wait to try it. You guys are the big hitters over here. You get the ice cream brought in.
4: You know what? I had to ask for this.
1: Is that Mark Shearer bringing that in?
4: Mark Shearer.
1: Yeah, like, he might eat it before he gets here.
4: Dude, Mark is so funny, though. He's had like 3 retirement parties. Like, I think he's just faking retirement at this point so he can have a party.
1: He's the best.
4: Which I respect.
1: He is the best.
4: Yeah.
1: The best.
2: I'm looking forward to this.
4: So you're invited to our ice cream
1: party. Thank you.
4: In a
1: I'll be
4: bit,
1: here.
4: Tom. Yep.
2: All right. We'll talk to
4: tell
2: you then, Tom.
4: Tell a friend.
2: Yeah. 1027 WEBN.
6: 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Call 585-UCCC. Cruiser working with an accident eastbound on 74. It's just after you get past New Haven Road. The right lane is blocked off. Southbound 75 slows just a bit out of Lachlan. Lawrenceburg Road is underwater between State Line and Brooks Road. Chuck Ingram with traffic.
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1: Shroom, do you remember?
0: What? What?
1: The Jetsons, yes.
0: Yes, I do. I watched this cartoon a lot growing up.
1: Oh, this has you written all over it. Wait, just let this play for a second. Okay. Dun, dun.
0: Oh, yeah. There goes a flying car.
1: They're the OG of the flying car. And now any day that could be us.
0: What? No. Dun, dun. They've been saying this for years that there's going to be flying cars.
1: No, it's really happening.
0: Really? Okay.
1: But we're going to test it out on the Florida people first.
0: That seems like a good idea.
1: Get all the kinks out of the way down there. Wait. Oh, here's the song. Yeah.
0: This is the intro to the cartoon.
1: Dun, dun, dun.
0: Wow, this takes me back, man. Seeing the video.
1: I feel like a kid. Now, officials are saying that they're testing out the flying cars and air taxis down there could be ready by the end of the year.
0: What? No, there's no way. By the end of this year, there's going to be wrecks all over the place.
1: Oh, my God. Imagine flying a car over the Brent Spence.
0: Oh, that would be awesome.
1: We cannot handle this in Cincinnati.
0: Just fly it right over the Ohio River. How
1: Every
0: about that?
1: Morning I take that bridge, I'm like, I'd love to just fly over all these people that don't know how to drive.
0: I don't see how they're going to pull this off. I really don't.
1: Why you got to do it down in Florida.
0: That's true. People are terrible drivers as is. Can you imagine somebody flying above you in a car? They're certain to crash.
1: Dude, and what happens if there's an air crash? Then what?
0: Yeah. This is not a good idea.
1: This is bad news.
0: I mean, back in the day, when we were kids, we thought it was going to be awesome. And now I'm totally against it.
1: Okay, if we're going to have flying cars, though, I'm going to be the only one to have one so I can just get over all the bridges.
0: That's fine.
1: Every day, because they're in all the construction with this new companion bridge thing going on.
0: I'm totally fine with that. You alone having the flying car.
1: Just me being the only one.
0: That's fine.
1: Now they say down in Florida, they're building over 30 vertical takeoff and landing pads to support these new aircrafts. They say early operations and test routes are going to target congested interstate areas like in Tampa, Orlando, and Miami.
0: Okay.
1: Hello, we know all the congestion going on here.
0: Oh my gosh.
1: Could we be the next stop?
0: This really is seeming like it's becoming a reality. Jeez-em.
1: Absolutely. I mean, they've already got the driverless cars.
0: Right, true.
1: The Waymo's out in Arizona.
0: I have not been in one of those yet. Now,
1: I'll never go in one.
0: I mean, I would like to try one, but I don't know.
1: It's so weird sitting in traffic and you look over and there's just nobody in it, Shroom.
0: Seems scary. That's true. That's become a reality. Well, I want to mention this really quick because the Jetsons, there's a live action movie of it coming. Did you hear this?
1: No. When's it happening?
0: Well, 2027, and it's going to star Jim Carrey.
1: Oh, perfect.
0: It's in development with Warner Brothers, so it looks like it is legit. That's pretty cool, man.
1: Do you have a favorite Jim Carrey movie?
0: That's a tough one because there's so many good ones. I'm going to go with maybe Ace Ventura, Pet Detective. I love that.
1: Yeah, those are good.
0: What's yours?
1: Oh, my God, dude. I love him in The Grinch.
0: Yeah, The Grinch is great. Dumb and Dumber.
1: Liar, Liar,
0: yes.
1: Oh, the list goes on. So, this should be a good one.
0: All right.
1: But, yeah, would you hop in a flying car?
0: No, not for the anytime soon.
1: All right, well, you listening right now, if you're interested, let us know what you would do. Call us up at 513-749-1027. And whatever your vibe is, there is a mini to match it at I-71 at Stewart or at CincinnatiMini.com. Shroom, could you imagine flying minis?
0: Ooh,
1: now that's something.
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0: Hey, what was your personal theme song in high school?
1: My theme song in high school was, so embarrassing. My theme song was Fall Out Boys, Sugar, We're Going Down. And I am going to

0: 1027 WEBN. It is Shroom and Sarah and the Segman. Seg, we were talking about flying cars earlier. Yeah. What'd you get in a flying car?
1: I got bad enough going home, coming down here on I-75 on the ground. I can't imagine. That'd be like Kamikaze City.
2: Dude, with all the construction going on, could you imagine all those flying cars trying to get into parking lots at Paycor Stadium?
1: Chuck in traffic, what would he do?
2: Yeah. Have a heart attack?
1: Flying around. There's no streets in the sky.
3: It's a good point.
1: There's no streets in the sky. It's like everybody's flying around. It's like, just don't hit any. Well, what do you do?
2: Get in one. We cannot handle that here in Cincinnati.
0: It's a bad idea for sure.
1: Well, it'll be here. The flying cars will be here in like 75 years. Everything's about 25 years behind or 30 years here. So
2: just let all those freaks in Florida get it out of their system.
1: Well, that'll be worse, too. Bengals update is heard right here on 102.7 WBBN. Yeah. Joe Flacco with a TD pass, and Evan McPherson boots 3 field goals. Bengals win that preseason opener last night over Detroit 16-14. Joe Burrow got hit a couple times, got up. He's okay.
2: That training, sack gave me a heart attack,
1: training camp workouts resume tomorrow at 2. Preseason game 2 next Saturday against those Chicago/Indiana Bears.
2: Are they really going to change Bears? That sounds dorky.
1: Arena football. Arena football. International Arena League semifinals tomorrow night as the Cincinnati Slingers taking on Utah.
2: Okay.
1: They might win a title.
2: Before anybody else.
1: The Slingers.
3: Okay.
1: Have a parade.
2: Leave it Reds to the Slingers update, to get it done.
1: Reds update. Sal Stewart, Eugenio Suarez, Tyler Stevenson, all homer. Reds hold off the White Sox 9-8 to take 2-3 on the South side. White Sox starter Davis Martin ejected from the game.
3: I saw this.
1: After throwing up and in on 2 consecutive pitches in the 3rd inning against Sal Stewart. The second knocking off the helmet of Stewart, the Reds rookie.
2: Yeah, don't hit people.
1: He went out and there was no punches thrown. Everybody just like, baseball players don't fight.
2: I like the brawls.
1: If that was hockey, there'd be action within less than 5 seconds.
2: I like when we get action like
1: baseball,
2: that,
1: baseball, they
2: it's
1: just
2: fun.
1: Yell at each other and, you know.
3: It's true.
1: Yell, you know what, and that's it, and that's it.
2: We need more of like storming the field. You know what I mean? Yeah, like that stuff gets fun. Well,
1: Reds open up an 8-game homestand out tonight. First of 3 against those Miami Marlins. Game time is 6:10. Rick Ross.
2: Oh, get it going.
1: We play a lot
4: Rick
1: of his
4: Ross,
1: music, don't we?
4: Right.
2: Wait, hold on.
1: Pushing it.
2: No,
4: we do not.
1: Push it, hustling, speeding, mm-hmm. Ring Around the Rolls are some of the hits you'll hear tonight. Yeah.
4: There it is.
1: Yeah.
2: Seg, this is your song.
4: Oh, yeah.
1: Better watch out for the dirty words now.
2: I got you.
1: Yep. Take it easy over there.
2: That's why we got a dump button.
1: Protect the license.
2: Every day I'm hustling. Seg.
1: Tennis at the Cincinnati Open. Katie McNally outlasting the rain and delays. Won her first match. It finished at 1 a.m. this morning.
2: Oh, my God. This
1: Late night tennis.
2: Will
1: today
2: it ever
1: in Mason.
2: Stop?
1: Big day. But today in Mason, big day for Queen City players.
2: Yeah.
1: Peyton Stearns in town, or in action. J.J. Wolf, after winning 2 qualifying matches within the first round, he's facing off against Australian James Duckworth. Also today in action is Venus Williams and Sloane Stephens.
2: Ooh, that's
1: soccer.
2: Fun. Yeah.
1: MLS action tomorrow night. FC Cincinnati at Orlando City, 7 o'clock ESPN. 15:30.
2: Seg, what do you think about this Tommy John surgery for your guy, Hunter Green, his second one?
1: Yep. It's out at least in probably
2: forever.
1: This all of most season, next season.
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0: 1027 WEBN. That's right. 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
1: We've got everyone in here. 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How many people actually show up? I didn't even know all these people worked here.
0: Oh my gosh.
1: All right, hold on. 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Now, this is a buttered popcorn flavored ice cream mixed with, like, a barbecue spice caramel swirl. We all know that Grippo's barbecue flavor with chocolatey crunchy pretzel pieces for that sweet and salty treat. 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All right, guys, let's all dig in at the same time. Shroom, you ready?
0: All right, I am ready. Let's go for it, gang.
1: Oh, my God.
0: Breakfast ice cream. Okay. Hang on here.
2: All right.
1: Ricochino, get on that mic real quick. What do you think, buddy?
3: That is definitely Grippo's ice cream. I can say that for sure. You get it immediately, just that punch. And look.
4: It tastes the caramel.
1: You do get the punch of barbecue.
3: You get the sweetness and the saltiness mixed in there first and foremost. And
0: beautifully put.
3: I would, I'm a guy who would put Grippo's in my coffee. So, yeah, this is the Grippo's seasoning, I'm saying, right? Like,
1: Rick, you like it?
3: It's good. Yeah, it's really good.
1: Like, all right, Mike Allen with LW, get on that mic. What do you think,
5: yes,
1: buddy?
5: Yes, ma'am. You know what? It's really good. I'm not tasting the Grippo's yet, though.
1: You gotta dig deeper.
0: Dig down in there.
5: Here we go. Okay.
1: Get into it, Mike.
5: Oh, that's good.
1: Okay.
0: There he is. He hit it. He hit you the sweet spot.
5: You wouldn't think Grippo's and ice cream would mix, but this is good.
1: So, that. I mean, the barbecue really...
5: How much? How much do I get paid for doing this?
0: Well, you get.
1: You get a pat on the back.
4: Free ice cream.
0: That's your bonus here.
5: I'll take it. I'll take it. At least I get something for you.
0: You know, Mike Allen. I think I scared him. I was hiding behind the corner, and right before he came, I popped out and like, "Hey, you want to try some ice cream?" I
5: said, "Who is this wild man?"
1: Shroom has finally come up from his cave at home. Back in studio with us.
5: Well,
1: yeah, this is a treat that
5: ready.
1: We've got Mike Allen here today.
5: Thank you
1: for stepping in.
5: Okay, I'm in for Sloan, so I got to get ready.
1: All right, we'll go have fun
5: guys.
1: On the Sirius station.
5: Thanks for letting me in on this.
1: Hey, we appreciate you. Take that with you, and that's your payment for today.
5: There you go.
0: Free ice cream. He's so happy he came in.
1: Thank you. Oh my goodness. That's interesting.
0: Well, that was complete chaos and absolute fun. Man, I would suggest this. I think it's delicious, man.
1: That's our EBN ice cream social for today. So.
0: You know, one of the best things.
1: We should do this every Friday.
0: I'm down with it. You know, we love food. And
1: Foodie Friday.
0: When two things that shouldn't go together, when they happen to go together and make a delicious pairing, there you go.
1: It's very interesting. Right. It's very Cincinnati with the Grippo's and the UDF baby. There you go.
0: Hey, tell everybody again where they can get this.
1: Kroger and UDF starting on Sunday.
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2: Dude, it's the greatest chip in the entire world. I love that barbecue dusting.
1: Right there on Coleraine Avenue, baby. Doesn't get any better than that.
0: Well, Grippo's is great on lots of things. Hot dogs, sandwiches, you know, maybe a salad. What do you think it's going to taste like in ice cream? And this fun food crunch
1: ice
0: cream. We're going
1: to soon find out, Shroom.
2: Oh, man. Right. Here we go.
1: Here we go.
0: He's going in. He's diving in.
2: Get you a big bite, Seth.
0: Big old scoop there.
2: Like, really dig into it. Get all that seasoning in there. The barbecue, the caramel.
0: He took the bite. He's letting it go around in his mouth, taking it in on his taste buds.
1: Let you know in a few minutes.
0: Okay, he's going in for another
2: scoop.
0: You got
2: to give it a second.
0: Yes, you do. You have to savor it.
2: Let it hit those buds on your tongue.
0: Yep, and then, what's he doing?
1: The bug of where?
0: He's like, I don't know. Wait,
2: he's going in for like... Bite number four, how you doing?
1: It's good.
0: It's good.
2: Okay.
0: Isn't it strange? Like, it's so weird.
1: You get a little bit of,
2: it's like the most unexpected combination.
1: It's like
2: you
1: the other flavors they got.
2: Uh-huh.
1: But give me black raspberry. I don't care what you say.
0: Yeah.
2: Oh, man. Dude, I love the Blue Moo cookie dough from UDF. Mm. And I love their shakes, malts. It's all good.
0: Oh, yeah. All right, well, he's continuing to eat it.
2: You can take that pint with you, Seg.
1: Hey, they bring it. What the heck?
0: That's right. You can have mine, too, if
1: that's
0: you want.
1: Right. Hey,
0: are you scared of eating after me? It's right over there. It's starting to melt.
1: Shroom does handle baths every now and then.
0: Well, anyhow, thanks for coming in, Seg.
2: Oh, man.
1: You got it.
0: 1027 WEBN.
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1: I somehow managed to get through the gates last night of Paycor Stadium with something that I shouldn't have had.
0: What? Uh-oh. What were you doing, Sarah?
1: And I'm nervous because the proof is in my social media posts.
0: Uh-oh.
1: I've got photos of it. Oh, no. I'm worried. No.
0: I'm worried that...
1: Am I going to get banned from the Bengals stadium?
0: Maybe you shouldn't actually tell us what it is.
1: I know. Should I not be talking about this?
0: I don't know. I don't want you to get in trouble, man. What exactly is it that you snuck into Paycor Stadium, Sarah?
1: I somehow smuggled in. Well, I didn't even know that I wasn't allowed to bring this. I should have looked at the rules on the website.
0: You should have.
1: Brought my umbrella in.
0: Your umbrella? Did it have a pointy end?
1: No pointy end. It's one of those tiny little travel umbrellas.
0: Oh, no. You are breaking the law, Sarah.
1: Uh-oh, this is me.
0: Way to go. You could have injured somebody. Well.
1: Wait, listen to this song. This is me.
0: This is you, man. We got to get right to it. Hang on. Let's
1: get to the hook.
0: Here you go.
1: Breaking the law.
0: Breaking the law.
1: This is me.
0: Sarah's breaking the law. Breaking the law. Way to go.
1: Dude, it's so funny. One of the comments on my post. This lady goes, Sarah, how did you get that umbrella in? I've been a ticket holder for over 20 years, and I've never seen one person get in with an umbrella.
0: Yeah, right. And then you probably put it up and you block the people behind you, and they're like, damn, this lady in front of us has her dumb umbrella. I can't see the game. Way to go.
1: Listen, I crouched down. I told my dad, because I went with my dad to the game last night. I said, Dad, just kind of like sink low into your seat. So that way we're not in the way of all the people behind us. Nobody said anything. Security was constantly up and down on the steps. Okay. And I had no idea we were doing anything wrong. And then I look around, I'm like, am I the only person in this team? Am I the only one here with this dumb umbrella?
0: Hey, what color was the umbrella? Did it have black? It's just black. Okay,
1: it's just a tiny black umbrella that I used to keep my dad and I dry because the weather was nasty. We got maybe 15 minutes of dry weather into that game, and then everyone smelled like a wet dog.
0: Ew, that's no fun. But at least the Lightning stayed away for the most part, right? Wasn't there like a brief delay?
1: They had like this weather warning like an hour before everything started. They didn't want people to sit in the stands yet.
0: All right.
1: But then it was fine. Other than the smell the humidity and the thickness of the air and the constant wetness the entire time.
0: Man, I'm glad I was listening to it at home in the comfort of my bed on 102.7 WEBN, your FM home of the Cincinnati Bengals.
1: And not committing a crime with your umbrella.
0: Yeah. Sarah, here come the police. They're going to arrest us both. Me for watching bootleg movies and you for smuggling in an umbrella to Paycor Stadium. This is our last show. Well, maybe we... No, you know what? Maybe we can broadcast from jail. The Boone County Jail. Won't that be fun?
1: Yeah. I'll bring my umbrella.

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Bengals beat the Lions in their first preseason matchup last night, 16-14. Nobody cares. That one doesn't count. We just want to make sure we're injury-free heading into the regular season. Next matchup is a week from tomorrow against the Bears at home on WEBM.

Did you happen to watch any of that Field of Dreams game last night, the Phillies and the Twins, and they were wearing the throwback unis? It was on Netflix, and of course, Kevin Costner was on hand, and I'm not going to lie, when the players were walking onto the field from the corn, I was like, oh, I got chills. Very, very cool. EBN.

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EVN and Alice in Chains announced recently that they're going to reissue their MTV Unplugged album. And that includes printing it on vinyl for the first time ever, at least here in the States. It's all going to be coming out

Reds took 2 out of 3 from the White Sox. 1027 WEBN. So they're going to be back in action, back at home, hosting the Marlins for 3. We're sending Chase Burns to the mound tonight. 6:10 first pitch. WEBN, New Evanescence.

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4: 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Something lost and never seen.

0: are back in action. Three regular season races left. This time, a Saturday race going to be at Richmond. And I think five slots have been used up of the 16, so 11 more. And three races more to do it. WEBN.
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1027 WEBN. Looking at cloudy skies today. High of about 83. And then the warm-up starts back closer to 90 tomorrow. Into the 90s for Sunday. And then to start next week, we'll be back into the

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1: Hey, guys, just out delivering FedEx Express packages.
0: Okay.
1: Would like to listen to some Ozzy.
0: Yeah.
1: Thanks, guys. Have a good day.
0: See you, man. Have a great weekend. We'll do your Ozzy after Geo. 102.7 WEBN.

0: First of three preseason matchups for the Bengals is in the books. The next of those will be a week from tomorrow, also at home. And then the final one is 2 weeks from today at the Eagles. Then a couple weeks before the season opener. Get to open at home against the Tampa Bay Buccaneers the 13th of September. And we're counting it down. Your home for the Bengals, WEBN.
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League's Cup group play wrapped up for FC Cincinnati. They won 2, lost 1. So the focus back on MLS action now. Going to be in Orlando tomorrow, taking on Orlando City. That's a 7:30 start on the road tomorrow. 102.7 WEBA.

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Well, Bumble changed. Bumble is a dating site or app, if you will. Changed a pretty big rule of theirs. Talk about what that is next. WEBN.

0: which is a dating app, is getting rid of, I mean, basically its signature rule, the thing that really made Bumble different from a lot of other apps. They are saying that effective immediately, men no longer have to wait for women to message first on Bumble. The founder said, quote, "While women making the first move was a radical idea, being women first was never about prescribing just one way to connect." So she said it's about, you know, designing an experience with women's needs in mind to create better outcomes for everyone. Another change coming to the Bumble app is that users will now have 72 hours to respond to first messages instead of just 24 hours. WEBN.
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WEBN.

Six Flags is offering discounted season passes to Kings Island and Cedar Point right now, and that promotion runs through September the 7th. 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

0: 1027 WEBN, and the Bengals beat the Detroit Lions 16-14 in the opening game of the preseason at Paycor. Joe Flacco threw for 51 yards, including a touchdown. Cincinnati is going to host the Bears a week from tomorrow. Don't care who wins. There's just been a lot of injuries in this the training camp so far across the league. So just hoping for an injury-free preseason. EBN.
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3: Ice Cube's Big 3 Season 9 is coming down to the wire. The playoffs are here. 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Then the Chicago Triplets, led by Montrezl Harrell and Coach Dr. J, take on Coach Gary Payton and the Boston Ballhogs. 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
1: 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Can we get some Falling in Reverse? 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

Well, after nobody won that Powerball jackpot for many, many weeks, somebody did win it on Wednesday. A ticket sold in Illinois for $1.04 billion. So jackpot resets for tomorrow. I mean, $20 million is still a lot of money. EBN.

0: Hey, I want to see if you play some Come On, Feel the Noise, Quiet Ride. Get me pumped up for a night, party down.
1: Happy Friday to you, too. We'll do it after Jelly Roll. EBN.

0: 3 races left for the regular season in NASCAR. They're going to be doing a Saturday race this weekend, the Cookout 400 at Richmond. And Ty Gibbs cemented a postseason spot last weekend at Iowa with that win. Denny Hamlin, Ryan Blaney, Tyler Reddick also clinched spots. So still some spots left in the chase. We'll see you over the next 3 races. EBN.
1: 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And you'll know every shortcut, detour, side street, and that one guy named Frank who lets people cut through his driveway.

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0: 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I'm Dense. Looking forward to rocking with you here on a Friday. Getting into the weekend. An hour of nonstop rock starts at 4:20, all right? I don't care if it's preseason or not. Always good to start with a win. Bengals got it done last night, 16-14 over the Lions. The next preseason game is a Saturday night game. Next Saturday, we'll host the Bears.
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0: 1027 WEBN, September 3rd. We are kicking off Boomsday weekend with Third Eye Blind at Megacorp Pavilion. It's going to be a fun night. They've just opened up some platinum seats and some Skybox tickets. So grab those. 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

0: Thursday, September 3rd at Megacorp Pavilion Outdoor. 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And the best part? 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

You know, the Reds, they've been playing pretty well. I mean, aside from last weekend in D.C., but they've been playing pretty well here in the second half of the season. We're going to talk about it coming up. 3 Days Grace, 102.7 WEBN.

0: 1027 WEBN, I'm Dent. I am ready for the weekend. We'll make it official around 420 with an hour of nonstop rock. Not only did the Bengals win last night, but so did the Reds. A 9-8 win over the White Sox. They win the series. Since the second half of the season started, the Reds have played in 8 series. They have won 6 of those. They are playing well. A weekend series now at home with Miami. Hopefully the weather doesn't get in the way this weekend. First pitch tonight, 6:10 on 700 WLW.
1: 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Traffic on 275 eastbound after Taylor Mill in Kentucky. We've got the accident here being cleaned up. Traffic is slowing from Dixie Highway. And 75 southbound between 74 and the Brent Spence. About a 15-minute drive due to heavy volumes. I'm Rick Shrimp with traffic.
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1: 1027 WEBN, I'm Dance. I just saw this story about a cat that somehow survived an 800-mile trip inside the engine compartment of a car. I'll tell you about it after this. STP on EBN.

0: 1027 WEBN. I am Dent. This cat must have used up all nine of its lives on this trip. Somehow a cat survived an 800-mile trip from New Jersey to Athens, Georgia, underneath a University of Georgia student's car. The student discovered the cat after noticing a paw reaching out from beneath her parked car nearly 11 hours after she left New Jersey. Campus police and animal rescuers struggled to free the cat, eventually getting help from a Tires Plus crew. Shout out to that crew who carefully dismantled parts of the car. The cat, now named Jersey, is doing well and will soon be available for adoption.
1: 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Call 585-UCCC. Norwood Lateral West at 75. Breakdown takes up the left lane. We're seeing slowdowns to Paddock on 75. One southbound at Columbia Parkway. The breakdown has delays to MLK. And we have that 15-minute delay, 75 north between Burlington Pike and 12th Street. I'm Rick Schreck with traffic.
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0: sure, when the Victoria's Secret models walk down the aisle in their skimpy underwear, it's called art and fashion. 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

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We're almost there. We're kicking off the weekend at 4:20 with an hour of nonstop rock. 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

0: 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Looking forward to seeing them next month in Louisville at Louder Than Life. 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There's so many bands, so many stages. Got to figure out where you're going and when and all that. Papa Roach will play on the Saturday night of Louder Than Life. They go on at 8:25 and will play until 9:40. I'm Dent. I'm going to start an hour of nonstop rock for us next. 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
1: 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Call 585-UCCC. And that breakdown on 71 southbound at Columbia Parkway. Traffic is heavy from MLK. Norwood Lateral westbound at 75. Breakdown on the left lane here. We have the crash on 275 eastbound before 75 in Kentucky. 71 northbound off after 471, an accident. I'm Rick Schrempf with traffic.
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Shinedown is going to just miss the fireworks. They're rolling in Wednesday night, September 9th, to play the Brady Music Center. We've got tickets. You've got chances to win. Keep it here on EBM.

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1027 WEBN, an hour nonstop rock thanks to Unique Boutique. You're going to have a chance to win $1,000 and a trip to Vegas for our iHeartRadio Music Festival right after Metallica. They're going to be in Vegas starting in October. 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

1027 WEBN Linkin Park. Heavy is the Crown. Their documentary is called Unshattered. It's going to be in theaters starting September 30th. Tickets just went on sale yesterday. And now we're nonstop rock with Breaking Benjamin on WEBN.

0: 1027 WEBN. There's a list out of the most hated words in the English language. I don't know if these are hated because people hate saying them or hate hearing them or both or whatever, but I bet you know what number one is, right? All right, we'll get to that. Let's start at the bottom with number eight. Number eight was panties. Number seven, bae. Six, like. Five, irregardless. Number four, whatever. Number three, squelch. Number two, phlegm. And the number one most hated word in the English language, yes, you guessed it, moist.
1: 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Delays on Hamilton Cleves at 74 with an accident. 75 south at Hop will crash on the right-hand side. Norwood Lateral west, but approaching 75. Breakdown in the left lane. On the Reagan Highway at Blue Ash, we have the accident here being cleaned up. I'm Rick Schrempf with traffic.
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0: 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Doesn't that sound nice? 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National Relaxation Day. 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
1: 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Call 585-UCCC. Well, 275 westbound after 5 Mile, the accident takes up the left lane and 75 south of the viaduct. Crash now on the left shoulder. 75 south approaching Richwood in Kentucky, the accident being cleaned up. And on Hamilton Cleves at 74, an accident. Police activity still on the shoulder, 75 south at Hopple. I'm Rick Shrimp with traffic.
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0: 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FC Cincinnati are getting back to their regular season MLS matches. They are in Orlando tomorrow night. Kickoff is scheduled for 7:30. I'm Dent. I've got Ozzy on the way, Five Finger Death Punch, and we will do Nirvana next on EBN.
1: 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Call 585-UCCC. Well, the left lane is blocked on 275 west, about a 5 mile. As we have delays back to Beachmont, about a half hour slowdown with this crash. Left shoulder taken up, 75 south of the viaduct, and we're looking better on 75 south approaching Richwood in Kentucky. That accident out of the way. Breakdown just reported, 75 south of Galbraith. I'm Rick Schrempf with traffic.
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0: 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I'm Dench. What are you up to this weekend? I still have to figure my weekend out. I'm thinking about a road trip to Sandusky to go to Cedar Point, but I'm on the fence. I'm like 50-50 if I'm going to go or not. Whatever you're up to, whether you're in town, out of town, whether you're going to Sandusky, you can rock with us on our free iHeartRadio app.
1: Construction work has got the right lane closed off on eastbound 74. That's after Cleves Hamilton. Also 74 eastbound, the on and off ramps to and from Dry Fork Road are closed. And southbound 75, the entrance ramp from southbound Paddock Road also closed. I'm Eddie Zellick with traffic.
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0: 1027 WEBN. I'm Dent. Have a great weekend. What should I do this weekend? Should I road trip it or not? Should I go to Cedar Point or should I stay home? I don't know. I'll let you know Monday what I decided. 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
2: Construction work has got the right lane closed off on eastbound 74. That's after Cleves Hamilton. Also 74 eastbound, the on and off ramps to and from Dry Fork Road are closed. And southbound 75, the entrance ramp from southbound Paddock Road also closed. I'm Eddie Zellick with traffic.
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I love how most people talking about the Bengals game last night, not really actually talking about the play on the field. They're more or less trying to get Joe Burrow to talk about Jaden Daniels and this whole LSU jersey number dispute. Like, who cares? It's a jersey number. The thing I care about, the fact that the Bengals won last night, even though it's preseason. Who cares? A win's a win.

0: station, it's Battle. If you want to get a request in tonight, you can do it one of two ways. 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Let's go to the phones. Dave, what do you want to hear tonight for Unofficial Request Friday?
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0: You know what? I think we can handle some Creed. Creed on the way next.
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19: Yep, that's Addie. Good things do come in small packages.
18: And Addie is definitely a good thing.
19: Not just good, it's... Ooh la la. Meow.
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21: Meet Addie, the little pink pill. Addie is a prescription medicine for women under 65 with hypoactive low sexual desire disorder that's distressing to them. Addie is for low desire that happens in all situations and isn't caused by a medical condition, relationship issues, or medicines. Addie isn't for men or to enhance sexual performance. Addie can cause severe low blood pressure and fainting. Your risk is higher if you drink alcohol close to your dose. Don't take Addie if you have liver problems, take certain medicines, or are allergic to any of its ingredients. Before taking Addie, tell your doctor about all the medicines.

0: For Dave, wanted to hear some Creed on Unofficial Request Friday. It's 102.7 WEBN, Cincinnati's Rock Station. It's Battle. Let's go over here to Brad. Brad, what do you got for Unofficial Request Friday? What do you want to hear tonight?
1: All right, please play some Def Leppard. It was okay. The first band whose album I ever got drunk to. Oh. I want to relive my glory days because I'm in the middle of a midlife crisis.
0: All right.
1: And God, I want to be back in college.
0: I don't want to be back in college, but I understand. Def Leppard on the way after Falling.

0: It's 1027 WEBN, Cincinnati's Rock Station. There are songs from the 90s that somehow haven't aged a day. Hey, what's going on? It's Battle. You know how we love our lists here on the show. Bro Bible just put together a list of the best 90s songs. I'm not going to go through all of them. I'll give you the top three real quick. Radiohead's Creep came in at number three. Nirvana's Smells Like Teen Spirit at number two, which means Nirvana didn't win, which shocked me. The number one song, according to Bro Bible, of the greatest song out of the 90s, this one. Nothing Compares to You, according to Bro Bible, is the greatest song out of the 90s. Now, I don't know if everybody agrees with that order, but that's what makes these lists fun, right? Personally, once you put Teen Spirit at number two, you're asking for a fight. What do you think is the greatest song out of the 90s? Hit that talk back, Mike, while listening on the iHeartRadio app today.
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0: You know what? I can, because you said the magic word, which is please.